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0: 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This is Jessica. Big congratulations going out to Lainey Wilson. It's official. Her and Duck are officially married. They shared the news. They tied the knot May 10th in the Ruskin Cave in Dixon, Tennessee. It looks absolutely stunning. She also shared the story on how they ended up picking that venue. She said that her and Duck were just driving back roads in Tennessee, and they actually saw a billboard for the Ruskin Cave, and Duck said, "Hey, you want to get married there?" And she said, "Yeah, done deal." So they stopped by immediately to tour it and put down a deposit, but it just looks so stunning. You have to see these videos and photos. So many country artists were there, including Ella Lainey, Luke Bryan, Jelly Roll. I saw him dancing in one photo. But yeah, all the photos and videos from Lainey Wilson's wedding, where she is just absolutely stunning, are trending on your free iHeartRadio app.
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Wow, that game's going to be so fun in November. Yeah, the schedule is officially out. 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

if you weren't able to catch Tucker Wetmore when he was at Roadrunner a few months ago, it's all good. This is so cool. 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

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Pie in the sky. What's the make, model, color? 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
0: 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We don't care. 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
1: Hi, Granger. This is Erica calling in from Scottsdale, Arizona. I'm a delivery driver working at night. The best show, After Midnight.
0: Erica, thanks for the encouragement. I appreciate you so much.

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Stick around, Boston. Coming up at 6, it's Bobby Bones on 101.7 The Bull. In 1940, the very first McDonald's opened up in San Bernardino, California. Fast food history was made, and a few fries were probably burned. Let's talk about that in history, plus some other things that went down on this day, coming up in 2 Country Songs.

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Last hour, we've been talking about this favorite car or truck of yours, whatever, even down to the color. Let me know what that is. I still want to hear from you. 866-607-8383.

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1: Hey, Granger Smith. This is Emery LaBelle from Saskatchewan. I live in a small town called Nipawin. Anyways, I love your show. Keep it up. You play great music. Thanks. Have a great day and keep on doing what you're doing. Bye for now.
2: 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I hope you call again. 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

0: 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We've got someone who stays connected to Nashville just for you. Her name is Ann Hudson. Ann, what do you got coming up in Nashville news?
1: 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I'll tell you why coming up in your Nashville news next.

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Hang with us till sunrise here on After Midnight with Granger Smith.

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1: Hey, what's up, Grangers? This is Nick calling in from Mishawaka, Indiana. Just wanted to say thanks for keeping us company overnight.
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Police up in Canada chased down a drunk guy, but when they came back, their squad car was gone. Yeah, and someone stole their ride. Earl Dibbles Jr. is going to share this dumb criminal story with us next.

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Coming up at 6, it's Bobby Bones on 101.7 The Bull. Now, I know it's Friday, and that's already really good news, but how about a good news story to go on top of that? 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
1: 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Thanks, Granger.
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Hey, thanks for sharing your Friday, or at least part of it, here with me on After Midnight, y'all. Before you take off and get that Friday started, let me remind you, God is great and He is worthy of our praise. I'm Granger Smith, coming to y'all from the Yee Yee Farm in Central Texas. 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

0: Stick around, Boston. Coming up at 6, it's Bobby Bones on 101.7 The Bull. In 1940, the very first McDonald's opened up in San Bernardino, California. Fast food history was made, and a few fries were probably burned. Let's talk about that in history, plus some other things that went down on this day, coming up in 2 country songs.
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1017 The Bull, Boston's home for commercial-free weekends and new hit country. You are the heroes working that third shift, keeping the world going. 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
1: Hey, Granger. My name's Simone in Southern California. Up early, heading fishing. So it's going to be a good day. Hope you have a great one. Thank you.
2: You're absolutely right. 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Wish I was going with you. Thanks for listening.

0: 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We've got someone who stays connected to Nashville just for you. Her name is Ann Hudson. Ann, what do you got coming up in Nashville news?
1: 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I'll tell you why coming up in your Nashville news next.

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7: Morning.
6: All right, coming up, we'll do easy trivia in like 3 minutes. Also, later on in the show, we're going to have Nico Moon in, who has that song. We just trying to have a good time.
8: We just trying to catch a good time.
6: That's it. Yeah, he's great. So we got a heck of a show. Amy, what's the Roman numeral for one?
9: I.
6: Correct. See, easy trivia.
7: Okay. Wow. Yeah, that was easy.
6: What letter is used to symbolize potassium on the periodic table?
7: That's my question?
9: Oh, I know it.
7: Gosh. P.
9: Nope. K.
6: K. Okay, good. Okay, we're going to play easy trivia next.

7 in the Bull, Boston's Hit Country. Happy Friday. It's Amanda Joe. Kick it off with another chance for you to score $1,000, maybe with an extra grand. You go see Luke Bryan the end of this month in New Hampshire. You can do whatever you want with some extra money. Your chance to win 10 minutes. Here's Luke.

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Dawson's Hit Country. Lainey Wilson, she got hitched. The photos have started to come out. Who was at the wedding? Who was she wearing? I've got all the details for you after Ella Langley.

0: 101.7 The Bull. So have you seen the gorgeous photos from Lainey Wilson's wedding? It's Amanda Doe. It looks like she got married this past Sunday in Tennessee. And the pictures, I mean, she shared them, but also Vogue weddings.
1: Yeah,
0: that's fancy. The pictures are absolutely gorgeous. They got married in a cave in Dixon, Tennessee. Apparently, her and Duck one day were out on back roads in Tennessee, and they saw this sign for the Ruskin Cave. Duck had said to her, "You want to get married there?" She said, "Done deal." They dropped by. They loved the place. I mean, if you look at the pictures that she shared, I mean, they got married in a cave. It looks so cool. And she was wearing Oscar de la Renta. So Vogue weddings, again, very fancy, looked great. A lot of celebrities were there, including Miranda Lambert, Ella Langley, Lauren Elena, and more photos keep on coming out. So congratulations to Lainey and Duck. Coming up, Shavuzi on the way and some new Marshmello and Thomas Rhett on the way for you.
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If you're not on our free iHeartRadio app, get on there. Your next shot at that Morgan Denver trip coming up 10 minutes right now. Here's Marshmello and Thomas Rhett. We

1087 The Bull. Hey, weekend weather. This looks like the first time in a long time. It's going to be perfect. Tomorrow, sunny and 75. Sunday, sunny and 81. Monday, sunny and 75. Heck yeah.

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It is New Music Friday, and today we got new stuff from Megan Maroney. Well, new-ish for some. I'll fill you in after Kane Brown.

0: Yeah.
1: 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It is New Music Friday. Today we got some new stuff from Megan Maroney. It's Amanda Jo. Well, it might not actually be totally new to everybody, because if you bought your album, your Cloud 9 album at Target back in February, you got this song as a bonus track, but now everybody has it today.

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1017 The Bull. If you want to win that trip to Denver on the 29th of this month, you have a few more days to send those talkbacks. Your next chance will be coming up 1240. Right now, Shaboozy and Jelly.

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So have you listened to all of Miranda Lambert's song Crisco yet? It's Amanda Jo. She's clearly merging country and disco on this one.

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I'd feel pretty all right if I won a trip to Denver to see Morgan Wallen. Yeah, your next chance is coming up in just about 10 minutes. 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

The Bull. If you're not on our free iHeartRadio app, hop on there because that's how you send us a talk back. And you need to tell me why you should win a trip to Denver on the 29th to see Morgan Wallen. Good luck. Here's Tough. Oh, no.

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Nate Smith, Josh Ross going to be in town on the 29th with an extra $1,000. Maybe you buy yourself some concert tickets. Your chance to win a grand, 10 minutes. Here's Josh.

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1: 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You familiar with Charles Wesley Godwin? It's Samantha Joe. If you're not, you're going to get familiar because today he's got a song out with Luke Combs.

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Feeling good on a Friday, so let's do it right here on 101.7 The Bull. Trying to get you in before the weekend with this $1,000. Just stands between you and this keyword that I'll give you next. Got a girl from

0: So Megan Maroney is like your go-to right there, huh?
1: Well, number one, absolutely.
0: Are you going to a show in July?
1: No, I wish. They're so expensive.
0: What, tickets? What are they going for?
1: They're like upwards of $500, $600.
0: Yeah,
1: bucks.
0: No, I could believe it. Well, let's help you out with $1,000. At least get you a pair of tickets if I do the math right. It's coming up next on The Bull.

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0: 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Doesn't that sound kind of nice right about now?
1: If you showed up, I wouldn't let you in.

You know, I just got a text message from my college roommate when we went to college way back when, like 5 years ago. Yeah. So his sister just graduated and became a doctor, so I had to shout him out here on 101.7 The Bull. But, like, that's crazy when your younger siblings are graduating. Like, even mine is, too. And I'm like, what the heck? It's 101.7 The Bull.

0: going on this afternoon because, man, or, I mean, this weekend, because a whole lot is happening. So let's talk New Music Friday real quick. Megan Maroney dropped a new song, Fire. Our girl Stella Lefty, one of our favorites here on The Bull, dropped her EP. And speaking of, Vincent Mason, her like confirmed man, they're confirmed together. He just so happens to have a concert in Boston tonight. You think he's going to pull up? Or do you think she's going to pull up? I know. I hope he pulls up. He's playing the show. That'd be crazy, though, huh? So, and then, in between all of that, we're trying to get you to go see Morgan Wallen in Denver, Colorado. Whole lot to look forward to as a country fan. If you want in on this trip, put The Bull on and just keep us through on the iHeartRadio app. Today, tomorrow, Sunday, because that'll be your last couple of chances to qualify. But I want you to get in at 3:40 this afternoon, okay? We'll do it then.
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I'm just saying. Where else are you going to get a free trip to go see Morgan Wallen right there? Not only here in New England, because he ain't coming here, but how about in Denver, Colorado? An unbelievable city, if you've never been. We'll fly you out. 340 here on 101.7 The Bull, exclusively through the iHeartRadio app, because that's when you're going to hear on when you need to send a talk back. It's super easy to do. You know who is coming to Boston? Megan Maroney right here. A couple of months from now. Less than 2 months now. I check my

already May 15th. Isn't that crazy? You know what I forgot is also happening this weekend? The ACM Awards. Who's going to win the big one? Is Morgan Wallen going to finally get it? I don't know. Could be Megan Moroney, too, low-key.

to say, like, you can't escape Ella Langley right there. She's everywhere. I mean, at least on my TikTok page, it's like every other video is either of her or of her songs. Literally. It's 101.

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Okay, but if you do that too, like, I won't be mad, because hearing this one live would be insane.

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0: So let's talk about it now that it's a week from today. The long weekend. The unofficial start to summer, mind you, at least for me. So I'm going to the Cape next weekend, and then I'm trying to like book some other trips. I know I'm going to Nashville in June. What about you? Anything good?
1: I generally don't vacation in the summer because it's so nice around here. I go away to other places like Nashville.
0: Yeah, that's a good point. Maybe I'll see you there. Well, you might have to take that back if you win this trip to Denver, Colorado, because we're doing that still through the weekend. And it's to go see Morgan Wallen, mind you, for a Still the Problem tour that he's not bringing to New England, which that is a problem. No pun intended. So I figured we'd just bring you to his concert. I mean, we've hooked up so many people with flyaways so far the past couple of weeks. There might be an entire section of just New Englanders singing Morgan Wallen. But we'll get you in. 340 next on 101.7 The Bull. As long as you've got the iHeartRadio app on, then you'll be one step closer. All right, hang tight.
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Wait, can I like be the one to put you onto that new song, Thomas Rhett and Marshmallow? I'm telling you, he might as well just be a country artist. Marshmallow, I'm talking about. He's got songs with him now, Kane Brown. Let me know what you think of that one at the Bull 1017 on IG. I think it's a banger.

So please do me this favor and win this trip to go see Morgan Wallen in Denver, Colorado. 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I'm telling you, the entire section is going to be filled with these people from New England. We've hooked up so many people, and I want to get you in now. 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But you got to enter through the talkback mic right now.

107 The Bold. You get songs like that one from Russell Dickerson while I try to get you on a plane out of Logan to go see Morgan Wallen in Denver, Colorado. All you have to do is send me a talk back before the end of the hour. And that's through the iHeartRadio app. You tap it, you just simply tell me why The Bold should hook you up.

0: 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Morgan Wallen. Guess I'm the problem. Problem being, no Morgan shows in New England this year. So we're going to send you to Denver.
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Friday afternoon vibes underway on 101.7 The Bull, ready for the weekend. You ready to win this $1,000, though? Be a perfect combo. A little spending cash ahead of the next couple of days. And the long weekend coming up, too. We'll make that happen after Jordan.

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So let's talk about the weekend, because it's already Friday. All right. The long weekend coming up next week, too. Hit me up. Our new studio lines are wide open. 877-867-1017. 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

0: McKenzie, who won with us a few days ago, a trip to see Morgan Wallen right there in Denver, Colorado. How are we feeling now that I called you, like, what was it, yesterday, I think?
1: Oh, my God, I'm so excited.
0: Yeah, I love it.
1: Thank you.

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1: Not a lot happening this weekend. Of course, our commercial-free weekend kicks off at midnight tonight here on 101.7 The Bull. And we'll give you live coverage of the ACM Awards as they unfold, which... who's going to win the big one? Is it going to be Morgan Wallen this time around? Maybe Megan Maroney's first? I know.

go check out the latest video of Eric Church's commencement speech, where I believe he went to. It was at UNC, North Carolina. I feel like motivated, and I didn't even go to college. I graduated like 5 years ago. Go check it out. I reposted it, actually, at the Bull 1017 on TikTok. It's insane.

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Already May 15th, huh? One day closer to this Morgan Wallen concert at the end of the month. He'll be in Denver, Colorado, and so could you to experience it as long as you're listening to The Bull on the iHeart app this hour.

Now, there's no guarantee that we're giving away more trips to Morgan Wallen until tomorrow. So why not win it this hour and hear songs like that in Denver, Colorado? All you got to do is throw 101.7 The Bull on the iHeartRadio app. You just click it, tap in, you listen, and then get ready to send me a talk back. We'll do it again a little after 5:40, all right? Oh, geez.

0: always love checking in where you're listening to 101.7 The Bull. What's going on, Mackenzie? Where you at?
1: Salisbury, Massachusetts.
0: Well, I kind of miss the North Shore. Do I dare say it? I used to live up there, but I don't think I've ever been to Salisbury, though. What goes on up there?
1: I don't know. The beach is awesome.
0: Yep, that's right. You're right on the water, right? Or most of Salisbury is.
1: Which is why it's awesome.
0: Yeah, okay. Love that. Well, thanks for hanging out with us on The Bull. Have a great weekend. Used to

0: It's so nice whenever someone calls the studios here, because we got a new number, so it's kind of confusing, but you can call in anytime. I'm hanging out here on 1017 The Bull. It's 877-867-1017. I got that right, didn't I? Well, I know Tommy got the number right, because you're on line one. What's going on?
1: So I'm going up to a wedding in New Hampshire this weekend.
0: Nice. Yeah, it's wedding season, man. Yeah, I have the amount of wedding save the dates I have in my refrigerator. Crazy. And I like weirdly have a lot of like master's college graduation parties. Now, I didn't get my master's, but I did not know that was a thing. Because I'm getting to that age where it's like all my buddies are either getting their master's or they're like expecting baby number three. There's no in between. So maybe I should have got my master's just to have an excuse to have a party. Who's coming?
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6: Major League Baseball's rivalry weekend opens tonight, highlighting regional and historical rivalries, including the Sox visiting the Braves. Patriots, they'll open the new season the way the old one ended. They'll kick off against Seattle with a Week 2 home opener coming up against Pittsburgh. And the Hoops for the Sun wrap up a three-game homestand tonight. They'll take on the Las Vegas Aces. Connecticut's still searching for their first win of the season. I'm Scott Davidson.
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0: heads up, because you only got a few more chances until the end of, what, Sunday? To get in on this trip to go see Morgan Wallen. We've hooked up so many people with plane tickets to go see him in Denver, Colorado at the end of the month, and you could be next, as long as you're listening to The Bull on the iHeartRadio app, because we're doing it next.
1: On a lost and lonely highway, paying for my sins. If heaven saw me out last Friday, hell, I ain't getting in.

Yeah, the rumors are true. We're trying to get you to hear that one live from Morgan Wallen at the end of the month. Denver, Colorado. Let's get your plane tickets booked through the iHeartRadio app. Get you some concert tickets, plane tickets, and all you got to do is just simply send me a talk back. If you haven't tried it yet, why not try it out? Who knows?

0: So we have Kylie from Milton on the phone right now. I hate to be the bearer of bad news, but you have to cancel your plans for whatever you're doing the end of the month because you're going on a plane to Denver, Colorado to see Morgan Wallen.
1: Oh, my God.
0: Come on. What? Just sent a talk back like literally a couple minutes ago, and now you're our winner.
1: Oh, my God. I'm so excited.
0: And don't worry, though. There's still plenty more trips where that came from. We'll give you another shot to win a little after 7 o'clock here on 100.

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Good luck.

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1: 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She'll

Has it hit you yet that we're actually going to have a nice weekend? Like, we're talking beach weather this weekend. I plan on going tomorrow morning with my niece. We're going to grab breakfast, probably end up in the Brant Rock area in Marshfield. We'll see. But I'm just so happy. And by Tuesday, temps are